0: about somebody overseas. Somebody who's always saying, boy, I'm coming back home one day. Yeah, you know exactly who I'm talking about.
1: Well, listen, this is your moment to remind them that home is where the heart is. 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
1: 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Ada A.E. 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Skip Marley, Kaz the Band. 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Emron Nerdy, Dexter Depps. 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
1: 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Ada A.E. 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Thanks for leaving me money. Emran Nerdy, Dexter Depps. 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

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Skip Marley, Cass the Best. Thanks for leaving me Monday. Emron Nerdy, Dexter Depps. All night, speaking. 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
1: 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Ada A.E. 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Emron Nerdy, Dexter Depps. 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

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Then on Thursday, May 7th, Branford Marcellus Quartet. 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Ada A.E. 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Friday, May 8th, featuring the original Wailers with Al Anderson. 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Thanks for leaving me Monday. Emra Nerdy, Dexter Depps. All night, speaking. 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
1: 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Ada A.E. 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

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Drizzy, you amazing, you the inspiration. You set the bar for the next generation. You Neo in the Matrix, these just Nemo in the ocean. Small fish making kids feel emotion, using you for promotion. True words have never been spoken. Wanna see Rip Me on a t-shirt like I'm Hulk Hogan. I appreciate the fans rocking with me, this is really just a small token. Really with a visionary, only reason I ain't got a girl and I ain't getting married, cause I'm really out here filling up the itinerary till I'm 6 feet in a cemetery. Bulletproof door is so heavy, got me rolling around like a dignitary. Funny how

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Ada A.E. 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Emron Nerdy, Dexter Depps. Speaking. 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
1: 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Ada A.E. 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Skip Marley, Kaz the Band. Thanks for leaving me money. Emron Nerdy, Dexter Depps. All night, speaking. World Beats. 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
1: 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Ada A.E. 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Emra Nerdy, Dexter Depps. 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
1: OMG in the morning. Good morning, good morning, good morning to everybody. Good morning. It is Tuesday, May the 5th, and you're locked on to OMG in the morning on Boom 106.9. Of course, you know, I'm Jill, Millennium Kid, and DJ Shady Rehair, keeping your company right up until the 10 o'clock hour. Now, for those of you who are here in SVG, you know, it's a little overcast out there. The sky looking a little bit moody today.
2: Some places.
1: You think it's bright places. on the other side? Or it's just our vantage point?
2: Maybe.
1: Some places. All right. Depending on where you are, it might look a little moody. Okay. But all in all, I think we got some good weather today. You might get a little bit of rain. The clouds might spit on us today. But all in all, don't worry about it, all right? Because we will be here making sure we bring out the sunshine in your morning, your entire day, as long as you keep it locked.
2: Yeah.
1: All right? Shout out to everybody in the region, whether you're listening in the Spice Isle or you're in Barbados. Barbados is what? Land of the flying fish.
2: St. Lucia. You know?
1: Land of the flying fish. All right. And to our international family, good morning to you guys. Those of you tuning in online, we see you. How was your night, people? How is everybody doing? I hope everybody's well rested and ready to go today. Hopefully you feel like you can take on the world today. Jump in our DMs, jump in online. Let us know how you're doing this morning, where you're locked on from. Also, I want to drop a quick shout out because I didn't even think I got to mention it that much yesterday. Plus, I'm a big Star Wars fan, so I hope you had a great May the 4th. You know, I hope you had a time in your day where you could either just relax and watch one of your favorite Star Wars movies. There are a lot of different opinions on, you know, which one is the best one. Some of them, I have to say, I couldn't get to watch because I kept falling asleep, for real. But
2: picking the wrong thing.
1: Maybe. All right, guys. So we're gonna just enlighten you on some local and regional headlines and touch on some of them for a little bit in terms of interviews that we have coming up. If we can clarify that. But in the meantime, guys. We have to start with our neighbors in St. Lucia, for real, because that story was something else. When I tell you, I don't know if you heard about it, guys, but apparently they had a massive blackout recently, and I think it was yesterday or the day before yesterday. I think it was yesterday, though. They have a massive blackout in St. Lucia. It lasted for an hour, and the culprit wasn't a storm. You know, it wasn't a grid failure. It was rats. It was rats, people. Rats. The word is that they got into the protection system at the cul-de-sac plant and they took out the entire island's electricity. That's next level bad. Yeah. You think they gang up on this? Say, hey, we're going on, eh? Too much light in this place. We want to start hunting now. I don't know. But they had to have planned that, for real.
2: Yeah, imagine what I was thinking about.
1: It's crazy. Because they cannot think wires in any way are food. But who knows? Who knows why, but...
2: Yeah, they had some kind of master plan behind that.
1: Something. Because that's real next level.
2: Rat, you see?
1: I thought it was so strange as well.
2: The master splitter was the leader, probably.
1: All right, guys. That's like one of the strangest reasons for electrical outage on an island that I've ever heard. If you guys have ever heard anything weirder than that, feel free to share it in the comments. Right, but right now, St. Lucia takes the cake for the weirdest reason for an island-wide outage, for real. I'm telling you. All right, guys. We're coming back to home right here. Just so we can let people know, because there's a lot of conversation around it. Prime Minister Dr. Godwin Friday is making it very clear, no new taxes. All right. In the latest discussions, the stance is firm on not increasing the burden on our pockets, the pockets of been sanctioned, and I feel it's a kind of a relief with everything else that we have going on. All right, cost of living already where it is, everything in the Middle East is where it is, and of course, you know, we're going to be feeling the ripple effects of that. I think different things are going to happen at different times. There are going to be fluctuations that affect us here in the Caribbean, right? But the stance is firm on not increasing the burden on our pockets, focusing instead on better collection and prudent borrowing. And I feel good about that. I don't know about you. I don't know if you guys feel confident in our new prime minister and the decisions that he's made so far on that. I from what I understand, I agree. It's a $1.9 billion move, but the IMF is watching closely, calling for fiscal consolidation, as we know. But it's definitely a balancing act, and I think so far the PM's, he's navigating the waters as best as he could with the resources and information that we have. So, yeah. I'm looking forward to see how we manage that and the results of it on our end. But please note, for those who are criticizing it, I mean, everybody's criticizing everything these days, but it's a watch and see, and we have a part to play, because he can say we're not going to, the PM with his moves saying that, okay, we're not going to increase any taxes on you guys. And because of that, Vincent and start spending wildly and crazy, and you're not saving, and you're doing this and you're doing that, and expect to get a different result, expect to see savings. You know, it's not going to work like that. We have to do our part as well. So I'm not saying not to spend, but I'm saying, you know, we have a part to play, the people, with this move.
2: Yeah.
1: You know, we have a part to play in terms of, you know, spending diligently.
2: Yeah.
1: All right. Okay, guys, so let me see. On the other hand, this one is a little, I don't think it's scary for me. Basically, it's something that we should keep an eye on, because we've been hearing it, and it's far away now, but you never know with these things, right? So and this one is more heavier. We need to keep an eye on the reports that are coming out of West Africa. I want to make sure I get my thing correct with the, because this one is, what do they call it? The virus that we're hearing about. Some people say it's the Honda virus. That's what I've been hearing.
2: The Honda.
1: The Honda virus. But that's not what it's called. Let me get the correct. That's scrolling. Yes, guys. Yes. All right. The cruise ship. There's a health crisis on a cruise ship that's off the coast of West Africa.
2: I said it's almost like the same article I saw, but I didn't read
1: it. It probably is.
2: Two persons got infected or something like that.
1: A Dutch cruise ship, the Hondius, is currently stuck near Cape Verde. You might have seen people online talking about it. It's called the Hanta virus. People are saying Honda virus, but it's called the Hanta virus. Now, this is a rare and very serious situation. Or should I say a serious virus? Because from how people are talking about it, it could strike fear. So far, we heard that 3 people have tragically passed away. 1 passenger is in intensive care in the hospital in Johannesburg in South Africa. And there are about 150 people on board trapped in quarantine on the ship. And apparently, authorities are not letting them off because they're afraid of spreading the virus. So they're keeping the boat in the water. I'm not sure if they have people on the ship that are treating them.
2: Well, it did not say that. Most likely, probably from a phone call distance.
1: But the thing is, right, this is kind of, should I say, it's one of those things, if you don't talk about it properly, you can incite a lot of fear.
2: Yeah.
1: You know? Yeah. But so far, this is what we're hearing. I'm not sure if this is the first outbreak we've had or that has been seen with this virus. So, we have to keep an eye on that situation. I know I've been hearing what we would call the conspiracy theorists talking about this virus. I've heard about it before, people talking about it.
2: And it's called the Hunter virus.
1: Yeah.
2: Yeah, not the Honda.
1: All right, people?
2: Yeah, Hunter.
1: But you know us. You know us. You know Vincent and people, it's already stuck in their head, Honda virus. The thing is, this same virus, they said, is the one that killed Gene Hackman, the actor.
2: Mm-hmm.
1: Yeah. His wife. Yeah. Remember when they were found in their home dead and apparently been dead for a while?
2: Yeah.
1: Yeah. They're saying that this is the virus that would have killed Gene Hackman's wife. Now, just to give you a little heads up, info on it, the Hunter virus is usually spread by rodents. Rats, much like the rats that would have
2: sabotaged
1: St. Lucia, but but it can be spread by them, by rodents. So if there's a serious rat infestation somewhere, those are things that you have to take precaution against. So that's something that we need to really watch in our surrounding as well, because once these things break out, it is be so hard to just to stop them.
2: But do you think it would pass as the same thing as leptospirosis?
1: I was wondering too, but I don't fully know what the symptoms
2: give
1: are.
2: Give it a different name, yeah.
1: Or give it a different name. Maybe the side effects, not side effects. Maybe the symptoms.
2: The symptoms are
1: worse.
2: Mm-hmm.
1: Yeah, maybe. I mean, leptospirosis might be a level 2, whereas the Hunter virus is a level 3 or level 4. Because
2: right,
1: this killing
2: right.
1: people, not that leptospirosis. There's not.
2: Hunter.
1: Good morning, Max.
2: Good morning, Max.
1: You're live on OMG.
0: Morning. I'm glad you guys have this rat topic as a topic this morning. And I want to lend my observation to the Vincentian public of why I think rat does be close to, at least close to homes. You see that drain coming from people's kitchen? That does just drain right there close to the house. You get scraps of food, you get little pieces of rice, you might have a piece of bread right there. That is easy food for the rat them come feed pan.
1: Okay.
0: So if we put a piece of conduit and run the conduit a little bit further from the house and bury the conduit and get some gravel or something and cover up the end of the conduit so the water could kind of filter then. And you're hiding basically the food stay underground. Not saying the rat and them can't dig it up. But what I've noticed behind a lot of homes, when night come, rat does come. And other rodents does come. And because they smart, they know food there.
1: Yeah.
0: But we as citizens as well, and when we dispose our food, our trash incorrectly, it harbors rats and rats and rodents. So we can't just say, oh, this and that and the other. We have to be our own, hold our own selves accountable. Because wherever humans exist, rats exist too. And if we don't dispose of our food properly, them go come there and look for food. And then all of a sudden, one rat, two rat, three rat,
2: then
0: we say, oh, it's an infestation.
2: Yeah,
0: hotel is a whole community. Hotel is an understatement. Remember when big float pan of slippers when tongue being flooded out? I forget about that.
1: Yeah, no.
0: Oh.
1: Let me ask you.
0: But big up.
1: So you're saying the PVC that runs the kitchen water, right? So you're saying that we should put it in a way where it flows kind of like underground, but still put like a mesh over the PVC so that...
2: You would have to clean it regularly.
1: Oh.
0: No, I didn't say a mesh, and I say, okay, run it into a pit, for example, dig a hole, probably this might just might be, it could be different for different kitchens. It depends on the use of the kitchen. I say dig a hole, run the PVC in the hole, put the end of the PVC in the hole, so the actual runoff from the house would actually fall in that hole.
1: Okay.
0: But then you have the PVC kind of halfway to the depth of the hole. Then you cover that hole fully with gravel or crushed rocks or old tiles or something that's the water could flow through.
2: Right.
0: But it actually keeps, so the hole is actually what's securing the food from becoming easily accessible to the rodents.
1: Okay.
0: So it's basically like a filter. I remember Carmelo them talk in Parliament, they was gonna implement a grey water system. And that's essentially what that is. It's a grey water system. And that it don't only prevent rodents, it also filters the water to an extent. So when the water now go into the ground and filters to the river, it filters out some of the contaminants. So it's basically environmentally friendly as well. Because not only does it filter out the food, it also filters out some of the soap chemicals. And it stays right there in that hole. But that hole eventually becomes toxic at the end of a life cycle. No? So it's a band-aid for a broken foot, to be honest. But it's a start. But we have to start thinking environmentally. And we have to start to come up with solutions for the problems that we have. And we have a smartphone in my hand. You have people who live homesteaders, people living in Alaska. And if you look at some of the problems, some of the same problems we have in St. Vincent, these homesteaders in Alaska have. And they have people on YouTube come up with solutions for these problems. And if we just sit and watch them videos there, we come up with simple solutions for get rid of a rat infestation. For example, you have certain things you could poison them with, environmentally safe things. And you poison your rat and them with, and they just go where they go and they die. You might catch one on your front door dead, you might have to pick them up, but Jill might have to call somebody because I know you're not pick up no dead rat.
1: You know me.
0: But these are things we have to do as citizens to better our lives, our comfort. You know what I'm saying? But everybody does sit down and blame everybody. Everybody wanna play the blame game. Who put that KFC box there? Why that rat they end up with a KFC bone?
2: Yeah.
0: Who eat KFC last night? Jill.
2: Yeah.
0: Okay then.
2: Yeah.
0: You know what I'm saying? But anyway, big up I say, I want to take off, pick up the program.
2: Yeah,
0: people see me talk too much, so me kyle me tail.
2: that way remote cut side is, man, for a reason.
0: Dana nothing. Me let you, man. Let you to the wall. So who not like me, half full of me. Big up I say. All
2: right, man.
1: Okay.
0: Yes, sir.
2: Yeah, so I now stumbled upon some of the symptoms of this hantavirus.
1: Okay.
2: It's called HPS. So some of the symptoms are fever, fatigue, and muscle aches, especially
1: fever, fatigue, and muscle aches.
2: Yeah, especially on a larger muscle scale. So if you're mm-hmm. if you're thicker or bigger,
1: it will affect you more.
2: More, yeah.
1: Okay.
2: Yeah.
1: So fever.
2: Yeah, and it begins like within a space of 1 to 8 weeks after exposure. They started with the fever, the fatigue, the muscle aches, and then within 4 to 10 days, you have severe symptom. You know what I mean? That's when it should seek emergency. You understand? Yeah. So, and it includes coughing, shortness of breath, fluid in your lung, and so on. You know. So it's.
1: Did they do a comparison between this and the symptoms of Hunter, the Hunter virus?
2: No,
1: Hunter virus.
2: Well, this is actually the Hunter.
1: Okay, so I know, but this one, sorry, the Hunter virus, and. Compared to the leptospirosis.
2: No.
1: Okay, we'll do that. Yeah. We'll do that, and okay, we have a call. We'll do a comparison and we'll share it with you guys when we return from our commercial break. Let's take this call real quick. Morning to you, Charles.
3: Good morning, everybody. Good morning, Jill, Shady, and Kev. Good morning. Max, morning as well. Guys, you ever take a stop at Massey's bus stop? Next to the KFC at Annasville.
2: Worst place to stop.
3: Worst place to stop? Why you say so?
2: Smell. Terrible.
3: Okay then, thank you. So I know what you're right, good. Now all that thing, that stench is coming down from the KFC. And sometimes you look at rats, the amount of rats and big rats you see in around that area. It's really, you know, it's really out of this world. And there's the other bus stop over on the other side, behind that back wall. As Max just talked about KFC box, you look at the amount of KFC boxes and trashes down there inside that area, and you have people selling, those vendors selling around that area there. in ice boxes and so forth, right? That's something to look at. Then again, Villa Kem, you go to Villa Beach and so. When you look at the beach, down at Beachcombers here, right at Villa Beach there, there's a gutter coming down there. You ever look at the gutter when you have tourists and things down there? You ever look at that?
2: Yeah.
3: Where that water come down and settle up right there? Yeah. Now, what is the cause of all that water? You have a restaurant there. And if the people of Ministry of Health and those people can't look into these things and put proper things and tell these people they have to put proper things in place, we will have a big problem when it comes to rats, and we start having these problems with the rats. And it's time enough that people start throwing, you know, buying rat baits and so forth, if you know you have rats around, and that's how you can get rid of them. Instead of letting them feed in on the food alone, you mix up something there with the food and put it out there for them, because you know that they're going to come to eat. So let them eat something that will, you know, help to get rid of them when they go back to their holes or wherever they go back to.
2: Yeah,
3: if we don't try to fight the problem will come get bigger.
2: Yeah.
3: You know?
2: As Max
3: As
2: Max was saying, something
3: the help.
2: Environmentally friendly to poison them, you know what I mean?
3: Yes.
2: Yeah.
3: Yes. The health department needs to get a word on this and be very serious about it as well. You know, they need to. And there's something else that I want to talk about, but that is not the topic right now. Rat, I think, is more important. But if it pays me later on, I'll call back and talk about what I want to talk about, because I'm hearing about someone broke into someone's place and beat two lady and an elderly lady and all these other things. These are things we have to fight them on and trample them on. But I'll talk about the rat for now. You know, so guys, these are things that we need to do. That I think we should hold KFC and those places hold them accountable for the smell of that area and how these things are going to the rats and things. They have GS fluid. You have GS fluid when you're washing them. You got to throw a container of GS fluid. Let it flow down in that gutter. GS fluid is a very strong thing. It kills scents, it kills smells, you know, and you have people standing up there inhaling all this kind of thing and so forth, and the health department not doing anything about it. We need to do something about this kind of thing. When you have these business places that run in and having cook and doing these sort of things and not looking out for the health of people, it's a bus stop and people standing up there, and the gutter is horrible. Real horrible. Have a good morning, guys.
1: Talk to you later. Listen. Okay,
2: You know, last week I saw a rat and a crab have one big scrambling up, one big fighting.
1: I remember you said
2: yeah.
1: That is so crazy.
2: I saw it Tuesday last week.
1: And you were saying you didn't have
2: I couldn't recall. Yeah. One big fighting, a big rat and a crab. See, look at
1: this. Right. So we're gonna take a commercial break. We'll be right back inside OMG in the morning. And when we come back, we have, we're going to do the comparisons and let you know the difference between the symptoms of the hantavirus and leptospirosis. That was a good call in terms of, does it affect you the same? Is it a similar version? But they're very different. So when we come back, we'll talk about the symptoms, the comparisons, and so much more. OMG in the morning.

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2: All right, y'all. We got 2 minutes, 3 minutes until we hear from council. So it's 7:42 right now. So with this 2 minutes, for those of you who don't know what we're talking about, we were just going to... we're coming off the story, the international story that's happening with the Hunter virus affecting passengers on the cruise ship. A question was posed in terms of the similarities between the Hunter virus and leptospirosis in terms of the symptoms, right? So real quick, because we wanna make sure the council has his time and getting to the story that's breaking right now. So in terms of
3: similarities,
2: we're just going to drop the core differences. Okay. All right, because we ain't got time for all that. All right, now the virus, the Hunter virus, it primarily attacks the lungs. Hunter pulmonary syndrome or kidneys. Hemorrhagic fever with renal syndrome. Leptospirosis, however, this is a bacterial infection. It's known for attacking the liver, causing jaundice, the yellowing of the eyes. That's what jaundice is, basically. And the kidneys. So that's how it affects you. That's how you know the difference between the Hunter and the leptospirosis. All right. In terms of symptoms, the Hunter virus, fatigue, fever, and muscle aches, especially in the thighs, hips, and back. You also have with the respiratory symptoms. It says that bad cough, the shortness of breath as the lungs fill with fluid. You get nausea, vomiting, diarrhea, and abdominal pain. Usually no specific skin changes earlier on, but the kidney impact can cause acute kidney failure in certain strains. In terms of transmission, breathing in dust contaminated with rodent droppings, urine, etc.
3: Yeah.
2: All right.
3: And blood vision too. The blood vision is
2: all right. So

0: with leptospirosis, they usually show up faster within two days or 2-4 weeks. Whereas hantavirus, like you would have stated, they show up 1 to 8 weeks after exposure.
1: Yeah.
0: All right. So we see how leptospirosis differs from the hantavirus. Did I forget anything? I'm trying to be quick about it.
1: Yeah.
0: It went on to say, funny enough, that lepto is a constant concern in the Caribbean, especially after heavy rains when bacteria wash into the soil. All right. So they're also saying that in terms of the hantavirus, it's much rarer, but more explosive in how it affects the lungs. So it's a rapid disease. Right? Which is why the cruise ship quarantine is so strict. So if you were wondering why is it they have people quarantined, they wouldn't let people come off the ship to get the healthcare that they need, because I'm sure they can treat them better in a hospital, in a facility.
1: Yeah.
0: That's why. Because it's not like
1: it's more touristy kind of thing, yeah.
0: It's not like leptospirosis.
1: Yeah.
0: Yeah? So as we wait for council, it is 7:46. Just wanted to give you that brief comparison in terms of what you're dealing with this. And so you know what to look for. God is good. Hopefully there's nothing else put upon us.
1: Yeah.
0: We don't need nothing else.
1: We done been through COVID already.
0: Yeah, we really don't need anything else.
1: That was a lot.
0: You know, the Caribbean is so small.
1: Yeah.
0: No. Now people trying to blow us out the waters. We don't need another... we don't need no disease to add to that. Plain Talk with Jomo Thomas is coming your way as we wait. I see he's not backstage as yet. So as we wait, let's just drop this to read the story. He's coming, Winston. Don't worry. Winston asked if he's not coming. So just read the story. Winston, he'll be in soon. Don't worry.
1: Yeah, so there's this story on One News. Something that took place this morning, apparently. The acting director of the state-run agency for public information, that's the API, Nadia Slater, was reportedly attacked at her home in Cleverly on Tuesday morning, May 5th. That's this morning, according to a well-placed source, all right? And again, I'm reading this from One News, all right? A female relative, an elderly woman, who was also present, was likewise injured in the incident, which is believed to have involved an intruder. Both women were taken to hospital, and their conditions have not yet been confirmed, according to reports. Someone broke into Slater's home reportedly through a bathroom window and began choking and beating her. Slater broke free, after which the perpetrator grabbed a gas cylinder and beat her about her body. So, wow.
0: That is horrible. That's so crazy. It's terrible.
1: The perpetrator then reportedly turned his attention to Slater's aunt, a 72-year-old woman, and began to beat her about her body and leaving her bloodied as well. Slater then managed to get outside and raise the alarm, and neighbors came to her rescue. All right. Police understood to be processing the scene as investigations continues. It's an ongoing investigation. But apparently, a male suspect have been identified and is in police custody. So you guys can go and check it. Yeah. It's crazy.
0: That gave me chills.
1: Yeah, it's crazy. And for those of you who might know,
0: Nadia,
1: it's a developing Slater story too.
0: I don't know if you guys know her, but she's not a big woman. Right, she's slim. Yes, she would have put on some weight after, but she's a slender woman, and to me, to have somebody do that to you, the way they beat her, like you're beating somebody with a gas cylinder, that had to be an empty gas cylinder. You understand? And that has to be something personal, in terms of you, that person had to have had some kind of qualm with her, because you couldn't watch a woman and beat her with a gas cylinder. Like, what is this world coming to today? And the questions that are being raised, this is two days or so. Is it 2 days? A few days?
1: A few days
0: after it was claimed she was sent on leave for the errors that were made in a press release. Now, these are questions that are being raised.
1: Yeah.
0: What is there a connection to all of this? How is this a coincidence? If you believe in coincidences, like, you know, and it's being investigated.
1: Yeah.
0: But this one really has. Because this is a woman and two women.
1: Yeah.
0: One you beat about the body with a gas cylinder.
1: Yeah.
0: Do you know how horrific that is?
1: And still went on and beat a 72-year-old.
0: And you went and attacked an... That's what I'm asking. Let me go into the WhatsApp because people are asking questions as well. Because that's crazy. We'll get into this comment. Someone is asking here, where's... Okay. How small or big was this gas cylinder? That's what T-Bone is asking. That's a question. I'm like, how do you lift a gas cylinder and beat somebody with it? You know? If it's a smaller one, I've never seen anything smaller than the ones I have, so...
1: Like the original one, the green and the blue ones.
0: Those are all I know. All right. Somebody is saying, let me get this one. Somebody's good morning. The station volume is very low. I there's nothing I can do about that at this point. If it's low on your end, we appreciate you telling us that, but I don't think there's anything that we can do on our end. All right. We're going to make way for Council as he's backstage. Plain Talk with Jomo Thomas.
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2: On OMG.
0: A pleasure. Good morning to you, Council. How are you this morning?
4: Good morning, Jill.
0: Good morning,
4: Shady. Good morning, Millennium. Most of all, good morning to your listeners. I was reading this morning, as I normally do, and I saw a comment, and I am shocked by the ways in which people are generally stigmatized, and it's part of the political culture in St. Vincent, and I was really hoping that following the last elections, we would get past it. But it seems as though my hopes and dreams are all in vain. Because where does it come from? Where any criticism of any of the major political parties is labeled as insincere, or that the criticism is opportunistic. And we heard this more than once, and we heard it again yesterday from the former Prime Minister, in which he wrongly criticized his critics and detractors. And he claimed that one of the reasons that they are criticizing him and his administration's legacy and record is because these people want to eat a food. How did it get there? Is there any honest, objective human being riding in St. Vincent who can look at a problem, can look at a situation and say, this is wrong? Or to look at a toolkit and say, this is a spade and I'm going to call it a spade? How do you get to criticize people on the ground that any criticism means that you want to eat a food? And note that I said, this is across the political spectrum. Huh? people who were allied with the UIP when it was in power are said to want to eat a fool or dare to eat a fool. And this is why I think we're having a lot of the criticisms now by many people that the NDP is not moving swiftly enough to remove public officials who supposedly are anti-national or anti-NDP government, party and government. And a lot of that conversation does not take into consideration the fact that somebody may vote one way or the other, or may even feel strongly or fondly of one politician or the other. But when it comes to their job as a public servant or wherever they are working, they give their all and they act as professionals and they don't get in the way of the agenda of the government or the business or enterprise with whom they happen to be working. I think that we have to give our people more credit. And I'm not saying that all of us deserve the credit. We know that many of us carry our political banner on our shoulders, and we carry our party colors in our blood. But I think that our country is too resource-starved and is experiencing too many difficult problems for us to disregard or to refuse to do the kind of heavy lifting that is necessary to lift our country up and to take our country further. Because as night follows, we can be sure that tinkerings here or there by either of the political parties would not solve our problem. That there are many, many issues that we have to deal with that go beyond party. So, too much of the conversation is about the party that we hold dear, and not enough mental bandwidth is directed at the serious problems which we have in St. Vincent and the Grenadines and how we are going to solve them. Now, you read, as I try to do, the different comments and commentaries that you see and hear ever so often. So, 5 months out, Gonzalez is predicting that there is going to be a political reckoning for people who's opposed to him. There's going to be a political reckoning, he says, at the same time that he's saying, or that he's opposed to, what he perceives to be a political reckoning that is occurring now, and where he labels the governing party as engaging in activities that are improper. So he's predicting soon a political reckoning for critics and detractors, and I presume anyone else whom they perceive to be opposed to them. So one, you can't be genuine, you can't be a patriot, you can't be a nationalist, you can't be a lover of St. Vincent and the Grenadines. You say something to mean or to align with a particular agenda is to mean you're only doing it because you want to eat the food. And two, be wary, you know, because we are coming back soon and there's going to be a political reckoning. So that's the one of the points I want to make this morning. I think that we need to get away from that. The other point I want to make is, it goes back to a point I made last week about the IMF prescriptions. If you listen to the former prime minister, from whom all of his talking heads get information, you would believe that the current government has adopted wholesale everything, every prescription that the IMF made. And to see how we cherry pick these things, you have the former prime minister saying that, oh, in 2024, we got glowing reports from the International Monetary Fund. 2024, we got glowing reports. Remember, the same 2024 was the year when we had Hurricane Beryl. That same year, we were told that as a result of the disaster caused by Hurricane Beryl, we lost a significant percentage of our GDP. But we are now being told, and we're supposed to take this at face value, that the IMF gave us glowing kudos in 2024. So if in 2024 we got glowing kudos, and the government, or the former government, got out in November, to the end of 2025, what is happening now that explains all of these difficulties that the former government is talking about? Can we conclude that much of the difficulties were there before, and that they're being magnified now by the more strident microphones are turned up higher now? Is that what we can think? Because I was listening to some men as I was driving into work this morning, and they were making a point that I thought was very significant. How is it that we give so much credence, so much applause, so much positive thought, express so many positive opinions about a politician who led our country for a quarter of a century, who presided over serious difficulties and problems in our country? And now, 5 years after his removal, he tells us that we are heading for disaster. What explains that? What accounts for that? What are we being sold? Are we being sold a bag of tricks? Are we being led by our ears and our nose to believe things that we have observed over the last 25 years, and where we know that there has not been a significant change in the last 5 months? So the explanations we are hearing now, are they not reflections of what obtained last year? Because as I said, I have said, give a report. I can't recall that report of 2024. But if we were to take the former prime minister at his word, we got a glowing IMF report in 24. No comment is made of the report in 25. But here we are in 26, and we are being told that things are difficult, and the IMF prescriptions are austerity prescriptions, and we are given the impression that the government has accepted all of them wholesale. I think the time has come for us to stop listening to some people. And quite frankly, I only listen because I have a commentary that I do here in the morning. I have a column that I write. And then sometimes my friends ask me across the region would ask, but what is really happening in your beautiful island? I think that we need to begin to think about these things. Just stop even bothering with certain people. You know, like how some people have come to me, and I'm not saying this will happen. You know, like how some people, I don't read the newspaper, I don't read at all, like they celebrate it as a badge of honor. I really think that there are some people in our political firmament that we should just disregard. We shouldn't bother with them. We shouldn't listen to them. We shouldn't give legs, or we shouldn't give currency to what they're saying or what they're doing, because we have had the experience, the painstaking experience of their dismal performance over many years of governance. For what it's worth, that's my take for this show. You have this rather pensive look on your face. I don't know.
0: There's a noise I'm hearing. I don't. It's very annoying. A siren that I'm hearing, very annoying and distracting. And to me, it sounds like an alarm as well. I don't know if you guys can hear it.
4: Jill, I'm not hearing what are you saying.
0: All my levels are up. Oh, my legs are on.
4: I heard that.
0: Okay. What I'm saying is, like, we were constantly hearing a siren or an alarm or something going off.
4: Yes, and a siren just walked up the street.
0: Okay.
4: Just rushed up the street.
0: Oh, so it's not on our end. Oh, okay. So I'm like, what is... All right, Kongso. Thank you so much.
4: Until we meet again, Cheryl. Thank you.
0: Enjoy the rest of your day. We appreciate
4: it. Likewise. I'm sorry for being late. I was preparing for court and I got distracted.
0: Okay, no problem. No problem at all. Yeah, right. We appreciate you.
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1: Assurance coming down there from DJ Shady. He'll be there whenever you call. All right, hopefully our volume is good. I got a message saying that I guess in some parts it's kind of low. So I am hoping all is well on that end. Oh. Okay. So hopefully this should be better in terms of you guys hearing me online. Okay. All right, y'all. Now, as we come back in, somebody would have dropped a comment it's very insightful too. It's something to think about. Someone was saying

0: I just can't take some of you out. This just anyway, somebody was saying, and I have to look at it because I really couldn't believe when you read the story, right? What did it said a cylinder or a slender? What did it say? Because someone's saying, could it be slender instead of a let me just get it back here, because I'm slender.
1: It says after which the perpetrator grabbed a gas cylinder. Cylinder.
0: Good. Thank you for clarifying
1: Yeah.
0: that. Okay. So for oh he, okay, this is what he was saying. Slender or slender not. Oh, he was saying I said she was slender.
1: Okay.
0: So okay, I see. I see. I read that wrong. All right. Oh gosh, you're always so stuck on the little things. Like, oh God, I was just simply saying, highlighting the fact that she's slim, and
1: Slender in
0: I'm
1: stature.
0: thinking that, just to be beaten with that, you go watch a woman like that, and so the point of saying that it has to be something real that can't be just an out of the blue attack or somebody looking to break into steal or somebody, there must be something behind that in terms of, and I don't want to, I really don't want to put my opinion on that because the lawyer fee is expensive and all these different things. Not only that, because the investigation is ongoing, we have
1: Yeah,
0: to be so careful.
1: very much.
0: And because I know her as well,
1: Very
0: and
1: much.
0: it's always easy for us to talk about these things, but once you're in that position, it's very, very different. I think I'm just gonna allow that and go to the WhatsApp real quick. Yeah. So I am honestly hoping that Nadia Slater recovers from this with the strong mindset that she normally has, because she's a very determined young woman. I've worked with her for a bit. We worked at the same institution at one point, and at that time, I think she was a news journalist. And she was very determined, very focused. And then, I don't know. When I tell you, I'm feeling it for her.
1: So it's someone you know, you say.
0: Yes, I think most people know of her, but like I said, I would have worked with her before.
1: Okay.
0: So, yeah,
1: Okay.
0: to hear that that has happened to her, and then it was her grandmother, her aunt. What did you say?
1: Aunt.
0: Her aunt.
1: Yeah.
0: Yeah, there has to be some kind of personal thing to that attack. It can't be just some willy-nilly something. And I'm hoping going in the next couple of days we'll be hearing more updates with this
1: Yeah.
0: story because it's quite concerning. As you know, or you would have heard before, a few days ago, she was trending online because of a press release she would have done. Well, as the head of the API, she would have had that responsibility in terms of signing off on press releases, making sure that they're correct, et cetera, et cetera. And that slip up where she caught the former prime minister was named as the now PM, was put in the press release, and in an effort to correct the mistake, another mistake was made where she said, sorry, where the press release said that it was an error with malicious intent. All right, so that would have been skyrocket. That went so far. I honestly didn't think it would go so far as an error. I really didn't think it would go so far. And then we heard after that she was sent home on leave. She was sent off. Now that's what we heard. We don't know if it is necessarily true, but that's what we heard. If only have facts with a press release that says she was sent on this, then I'm going with that's what we heard. And then a few days after this happened. What kind of coincidence is this? Is it a coincidence? You know? Should we be more? Don't know. I don't want to say. I don't want to say. You know, it is.
1: We have an interview with
0: it is Liz. Something that's a repercussion of what was said. I don't want to say that, but people are speculating as well, you know. All right, thank you so much. Letting you guys know that we're going to be having an interview with a representative from Lanes. They're going to be coming through, but until then, let us be considerate at this point in time. Those of you who know of who know Nadia Slater, I know everybody wants to get the story in. Everybody wants, you know, to get information, et cetera, et cetera. But you know, be respectful of her privacy at this time. You have a call. Good morning, you're live.
2: Morning, good morning. Jill, I think people need to be trained as trainer and sift out. Eh? We need to sift these people out because right now, when the former prime minister was in office, not a soul could open their mouth and say anything. We couldn't speak. We had a muzzle over our mouth. Mm-hmm. Now that this government is out, you find out people start speaking, and we have a former prime minister now who is telling you a lot of things and saying things about this government now. Who caused the problems that are happening when these problems started occurred? And he knew what he was doing. And he made a statement, and he said it will take an opposition leader to undermine a government. And that is exactly what he is doing now. And you see what Mr. Thomas was talking about, Jomo was talking about? I hope people pay attention to what he was saying. And Jill, I've been asking for the longest while. I sent a clip to Ollie, for Ollie, you know. I sent a clip for Ollie to play for the people of St. Vincent to listen to, you know, and open up their ears and freshen them, you know. Mm-hmm. And Ollie never played really and truly.
0: No, that's not true.
2: And
0: We did.
2: You all played it?
0: We played it twice.
2: I didn't think I heard it. So my apologies then. My apologies. I must have missed it. Uh-huh. Right? I must have missed it. But that's a wonderful clip. And I think if you listen to that, that will explain a lot of what the people that we have here, you know. The people that we have here now who's paying attention to this former prime minister, that's what that clip is talking about. Because the former prime minister have them the way he want to have them. And he have them now as a voice for him. Right? A government who is not there, who is there now for just not even 10 months and creating this problem already. That problem has been there 25 years. You never done anything about it. Only you alone was on the platform speaking. You wasn't listening to the people. You wasn't listening to your own people and your party. You was listening to nobody. You call yourself world boss. But now you are out of office. Now you want to start doing this job and trying to get people to follow, to make them believe now that the New Democratic Party is doing this and doing that. Blame it on yourself. Look in the mirror and see where the problem started. Sure. And I think the New Democratic Party now has been soft and they should step up. And they need to hold somebody account. And I think the person that should be hold account is him. And let him come and see what he's been doing and what's been happening to all our monies and so forth that been going missing in the country. He now is the one. That's why he alone stay in office now. Because they should hold him now for account.
0: 1 minute.
2: Thank you very much. I'm so hurt. I'm so hurt now. Eh? Yes. Without people, all the way that they're going and they're not looking.
0: Call me back in about 15 minutes or so.
2: Have a good day. All right.
0: Will, call me back in about 15 minutes. I see you're trying to get on. Will has been trying to get on as well. 15 minutes. I have an interview with Lanes. They're inside. So we're going to just jump into it. So all you guys who are trying to get in on the conversation, just give me about 15 minutes and we'll get there. All right. Lanes is in the building. What are we... Why are you watching like that? All right, so welcome inside. I should have given you a little breather, but I wasn't sure how long you were waiting. Eh? And your time is your time. Your time is very precious.
3: But you know, it's flexible. We have family.
0: Okay.
3: Sometimes I do get it late.
0: All right. Well, welcome inside our space. All right. I think this is the first time you've been here since we came over.
3: First time in Countdown Studio.
0: Yeah.
3: Are we on now? Are we live?
0: Yes, we are on.
3: We're live to we're talking. Oh my goodness.
0: Let me just give a little volume. Yeah.
3: Yeah.
0: Go ahead.
3: Yes.
0: So you're good.
3: Feels good. Being here in Countdown. It's a bittersweet moment, of course. Mm-hmm. And I know that you're rising from the ashes. And certainly Lanes remains close with Boom 106.9. Happy to be here. Good morning, St. Vincent, wherever you are. Good morning to my wonderful people within the Grenadine Islands, from Beckway up north right down to Yunnan Island, even beyond. I'm certain that you've got, we are being heard in Karaku, Piti, Martinique, and within the wider Caribbean. So good morning to you, certainly. Good morning to our customers, well wishers, and good morning to my Lane's family.
0: So now it is Cinco de Mayo, or Mayo, and yesterday was May the 4th. I know that force was with you. Yeah. If you're not a Star Wars fan, you'd be lost. But I just wanted to try it out on you. Flex my Star Wars.
3: I think I'm a little bit lost. Yeah.
0: Okay.
3: Yeah.
0: All right. Not,
3: yeah.
0: So you're not a Star Wars fan.
3: No, I'm a realist. I like when it comes to
0: movies
3: and everything. Mm-hmm. I'm really an action kind
0: okay.
3: of person.
0: I hear you. Yeah. I'm an all-rounder. So yeah, as long as it's good, I'll watch it. Okay. What is Lane's task for half rest today?
3: Well, I know. I mean, you've been speaking on a lot of matters this morning, social mm-hmm. matters, a bit political here and there, etc. But I'm just here for the next few minutes to usher in, if I may say, the vibe or the Mother's Day feeling. I mean, I'm not sure if you remember that this Sunday will be Mother's Day. You
0: Are
3: know,
0: you crazy?
3: In spite of everything.
0: One day, yes. Women do not. 2 days, women don't forget. Let me see if you're on the same page. Tell me the 2 days women never forget. 2 days, we never.
3: And she's asking a man. So I'm
0: two
3: here.
0: Two public
3: now,
0: holidays, we never forget.
3: Two holidays.
0: Oh. Two days. Uh-huh. 2 days that is celebrated that we never forget.
3: Birthdays.
0: Mother's Day. Uh-huh. And what else?
3: Birthdays. No. Is it the birthdays? Anniversary?
0: No.
3: It's neither.
0: Valentine's and Mother's Day.
3: So what happened to birthday?
0: Now that's basic. That's
3: okay,
0: basic.
3: Okay. So that's the obvious.
0: Yeah,
3: okay, that's so, okay. Obvious, so I missed you there. Okay, I thought you were just generalizing. So,
0: those are days we don't forget.
3: Okay, so like, Valentine's and Mother's Day.
0: Yes.
3: Okay, and henceforth it's wonderful that I am here to sort of, I think being here is really now trying to serve as a reminder, and I'm happy that Lane's is ushering, like I said, that feeling and that good, you know, that good urgency to prepare not for Mother's Day, not to disappoint mom or disappoint the woman mm-hmm. come this weekend. We know that, as you just mentioned, it is one of the two mostly highly, after birthday, highly anticipated days. And we are doing it wonderful for our Mother's Day. It's our monumental week of Mother's Day promotion. We commence yesterday, it continues today, it goes right up to Saturday.
0: Okay.
3: So what we're doing from yesterday onward to Friday is that we are offering 20% discount on a number of items.
0: Mm-hmm.
3: The beauty about it is that our Homeware Plus store, as well as our department store, they're the ones who are mostly involved in our Mother's Day promotional activities this week. And I'm certain that our listeners will have an appreciation as to the reason why, because those stores, they are featuring products ideally for mom or mm-hmm. ideally for the woman.
0: Yeah.
3: I'm not sure if you've, I'm certain by now you would have browsed through those stores. Maybe you got lost here and there.
0: Uh-huh.
3: You know, have the wow effect and all of that.
0: I'm telling you.
3: Yes.
0: I think I did mention, I love what you guys did with the place. And I know you guys have been getting a lot of feedback, especially with the department store. Mm-hmm. A lot of people are saying it looks very foreign. It reminds them of somewhere that like a big place that they would have seen, whether in New York or somewhere, but it does have that exquisite, very classy, very refined look to it. And in terms of finding things, how they're categorized, how they're displayed, on point, and of course, you know, it's always very enticing.
3: Yes,
0: you know.
3: So the merchandising is on fleek in a sense.
0: Yes, it really is. So it's definitely for moms. It's definitely when we go there, it's what we want to see, and I'm sure people are gonna see things they want to put on their list.
3: Most definitely.
0: So let me just call the display monumental as well.
3: Monumental. Oh, wonderful. So guess what? It's 20% discount this week up to Friday on Era Rocks and Mats. Mm-hmm. I mean, mind you, I must mention that one of our Mats and Rocks displays also at our Home Flow and Design store opposite what used to be Cashwiz. 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I walked through there, and as a man, I said, wow, it's ladies' handbags for work, for church, for events.
0: Special occasion.
3: We've got those clutch bags. The clutch purse, sorry, for weddings, formal events, non-formal events, parties, you name it. Okay. And mind you, bags are in different shapes, different sizes, different colors, etc.
0: Yeah.
3: They are all on wonderful display at our department store. Also at that location, gift sets are also part of the 20% discount.
0: I will have to interrupt you. Just a suggestion to all of our viewers and listeners, all right? For Mother's Day, or whenever you're buying a gift for a woman, if you're buying a purse, a handbag, never wrap it empty. When you're buying a purse, make sure you put something in it. Okay. It doesn't have to be money. You can buy whether it's a perfume, whether it's a pair of earrings, bracelets, you know, anything that you think a woman could use, and you put it in the bag. Never gift an empty bag.
3: Never give an empty bag. Oh my goodness. And as you mentioned, bracelets. We are learning. We are growing as well too. As you mentioned, bracelets, accessories. We've been 20% discount on hand bangles or bracelets, yes. So they are part of it as well.
0: Okay.
3: Lip gloss as well.
0: Things you can put in a bag.
3: Makeup set. And when I said makeup, I'm not referring to the heaviest for, you know, there are females who may want to have something as it relates to makeup, but they don't want it to be obvious. It's more like it's a mild, natural mild. Mm-hmm. Yes, so they're part of the 20% promotion. Mm-hmm. So maybe you can include something like that within the bag, as mentioned. And we want to also involve our printer's corner. And that's the printer's corner is located at the department store. Upstairs. So at the printer's corner, that's upstairs, at the printer's corner, we are bundling it this Mother's Day. So if you purchase a shirt or a t-shirt
0: or a mug or
3: a tumbler combo. So if you mix it up, then you would benefit 20% discount right up to Friday as well. Yeah. That's at the department store. And if I take it down to our Homeware Plus store, I stepped in there yesterday and I was just taken aback.
0: A wide
3: range of decor, vases of different sizes, different styles, different colors. I'm not sure how well I can describe. The range is very diverse.
0: So
3: it will be best for you to step in there and see for yourself. They are on the ground floor, and don't forget that there is an upper floor as well. It's a nicely well laid out, well merchandise store at our Homeware Plus store as well. That's where you'll find mugs. We've got mugs with inscriptions paying tributes to moms. It's a wide range. Mind you, if there's a mug or a particular inscription
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3: 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They offer that service. 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
3: Soon. 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
0: Okay.
3: And most definitely the entire universe will be made aware, will be notified when that day come. 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
0: All right.
3: So it's coming. 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
0: All right.
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3: beach wear.
0: For the outing,
3: not
0: for
3: formal,
0: Mother's
3: for Mother's outing.
0: Yeah.
3: Yes, you want to mom to look good for Mother's Day lunch or Mother's Day dinner.
0: Yeah, yeah.
3: Then you need to step into Lane's department store. Our Piccadilly line of shoes. Piccadilly. We've got a Moda Flex. Mm-hmm. And then we've recently received a line called Mia. That's her slippers, lady slippers. So if she doesn't want to be in her heels or in shoe itself and want to rock a slipper, then we've got that line at Lane's department store. Yes, and also beautiful wall decor, wall painting and pictures
0: and
3: clocks
0: actually
3: and those
0: gifts
3: things.
0: To moms as well.
3: Yes, yes, yes. So this, so this is Lane's here making suggestions. Persons are just realizing, wow, Mother's Day is landed very early this year, and sort of wondering, trying to scratch your head, trying to figure out what to get for mom. Well, then you're hearing it here, and they're all available at Lane's at department store, Homeware Plus. And I just want to mention as well that we've just received a shipment of items. So container is here and it has landed.
0: So new things
3: just in the
0: new things are coming.
3: In the mix as well too. And on Saturday, it will be double loyalty points for mom.
0: Okay.
3: So it's 15% discount at our department store, 15% discount at our Homeware Plus store, and we are double stamping loyalty cards for mom. It's an ideal time to pick up those things, to select gifts, and to make a purchases for mom this Mother's Day.
0: All right. Listen, you came with more than I expected.
3: I'm here and I'm saying,
0: Okay. So all those things, it can be used for Mother's Day and so much more.
3: Yes.
0: And my son's birthday is coming up on the 13th. So I'm going to use this opportunity and see, you know, what I can do, whether it's a tumbler, I get him something. He's big on having water as well to take to work, you know, personalize a t-shirt or something.
3: Mm-hmm.
0: I don't know if to gauge what he gets me first to decide what I give him for his birthday. I don't know.
3: as you mentioned, even though it is not for Mother's Day, because there are persons who may hear you, I'll say to you, it's a perfect time to capitalize on this week's special.
0: Yeah.
3: Yes, it's our Mother's Day monumental week, but also take advantage of the special for different things. I mean,
0: exactly. If you want to get all the good stuff first in terms of the area rugs and the mats and stuff, it's a good time to do that as well.
3: Even though it's not for mother, even though it's not for mom, take
0: advantage
3: of it. Yes.
0: Because you know these things don't last.
3: Yes, yes.
0: So in terms of accessories and handbags, even though, you know, you're not buying it for your mom, you know, your wife might want to come in and check it out.
3: Yes.
0: Like me, I need a handbag as well.
3: Yes.
0: So I need another one, I should say.
3: Another one, yes.
0: You know how it is with women. Yeah.
3: Yes, as you prepare to come to Kamtong, because you pay.
0: This is not our home.
3: Yes, yes.
0: You know, we're here for a while.
3: Yes.
0: But we're making the most of it, and we're planning for our home as well.
3: Yes.
0: All right.
3: Very,
0: we're making plans to move forward. And,
3: So, and one thing as well I must mention is that you did give a broad, you provided a broad spectrum on the layout of our department store.
0: Yes.
3: Our Middle Street entrance is currently closed.
0: Okay.
3: So the access to the store is now solely at the Bay Street entrance, Bay Street location, which is downstairs.
0: Downstairs.
3: And the reason why the Middle Street entrance is closed.
0: Something is going on upstairs.
3: Something
0: is coming.
3: There's tapping, there's drilling, there's pounding, you may hear screwing and all of that.
0: Uh-huh.
3: You know what? Once you hear something is coming. We are renovating, we are cleaning up, and we are getting ready to create that ambient Middle Street vibe similar to what's happening on the Bay Street side of things.
0: So we look forward to that.
3: Most definitely.
0: Mr. Bala, thank you for coming through.
3: Thank
0: we appreciate
3: you. For
0: you.
3: Me. Yes.
0: All right, guys.
3: Yes.
0: So you know what to do. Now you've heard what Lane's have in store for you. All right, Mother's Day is coming up. And it's not just about Mother's Day, but it's an opportunity to get in on the discounts that you're being afforded now. All right, y'all. Thank you so much.
3: Yes, and thank
0: of course,
3: you
0: this
3: too.
0: Information is going to be reiterated because I happen to think that you should spoil your mom on Mother's Day. That nothing is too big, too outrageous, too monumental for your mom. All right? All right, guys. Yes. We're going to take a commercial break and we'll be right back. OMG in the morning.
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0: and you've been completely traumatized, people. We've got a minute. We got a few seconds until it is 8 o'clock. What am I saying? Until it's 9 o'clock, people. Like, I won't get out of here. That's crazy. At 9 o'clock, let me just remind Will, you can jump in after 9. And Horseman, you feel free to call back then. 9 o'clock, OMG, in the morning. Remember, if you want to fly solo this year, after all the hurt and horn, feel free to do so.
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0: Testing, testing, 1, 2. Good morning to you. We're back, people. We're back. After the 9 o'clock hour, we've got 3 minutes past nine. We're into our last lap. Reminding you, coming up at 9:45, we have a council with looking at things from a wider lens.
1: Pastor Richards.
0: Yeah.
1: He's gonna laugh for this one. You right?
0: I don't know if you're listening. If he didn't hear, I ain't got nothing to say.
1: You know he's gonna laugh for this.
0: All right. So, just to remind you guys to go and download our Boom IKTV Digital Go app. All right, it serves you better. It has everything. It gives you everything. Control in the palm of your hands.
1: Literally.
0: Right. So go get the app. Very convenient. And I also want to point out as well, thanks to Joshua for that information, that we're being heard loud and clear across the board. I mean, he's from Bermuda. So that's really far. And I know you guys, some of you guys in Canada and the US said that we're coming through clear. Some people are not getting it as crystal as you are, but that's to understand that, yeah, you know, in some areas, yeah,
1: you'll get it and you won't get
0: yeah
1: it.
0: But keep the feedback coming though. Yeah. Don't stop giving feedback in terms of when you're not hearing us properly. Like you said, most of everything here is quite
1: we have literally a makeshift kind
0: exactly
1: of studio right now, you know.
0: So,
1: it's put together yeah by Jules uh-huh and his team, so what we have here now yeah is what we have to work with.
0: That's why I was on a bad idea, Winston.
1: Yeah.
0: But he commented yesterday. All right? Yeah. Winston, they say home is where your heart
1: yeah
0: is.
1: Winston.
0: Right? But that's not necessarily true now.
1: Yeah.
0: Let your house burn down yeah and see if home is where your heart is. You can't live where your heart is. Yeah. You cannot live where your heart is. I just wanted to tell you.
1: Yeah.
0: And there's no shelter where your heart yeah is.
1: Seeing as that we're already in the midst of Vince Simas Carnival, remember we have our concert series.
0: Yeah, Boom Simas concert series.
1: Coming up pretty soon. It's going to be our fourth edition this year.
0: Yeah.
1: We're doing this one for the people, for the culture. All right. We're going to kick it off from June, especially for the concert series itself. From June, dangerously close to the weekend for Carnival. All right. So you guys keep a lock right here to Boom 106.9 and we'll keep you guys posted as time progress pertaining to our Boom Simas concert series.
0: Yeah. I don't want to say it's up in the air. I don't ever want to say that. I'm calling it because it's coming.
1: Yeah.
0: It's coming. It's happening.
1: Yeah.
0: To all the artists out there, if you want to be a part of it, send in your information
1: yeah
0: early.
1: I don't know how to find me.
0: All right? Yeah. Definitely.
1: Yeah.
0: No last minute nothing. We ain't taking no call from no kind of organization asking to put on any artists. That ain't happening. No last minute, nothing. Once it's past the deadline, you're out, you're out. That's
1: yeah
0: it.
1: Yeah.
0: All right?
1: Yeah.
0: This has taught us so much.
1: Yeah,
0: I think this fire has taught us so much.
1: And
0: it,
1: I'm an easy person to get to. Just get in contact with me and we'll move from there.
0: Yeah.
1: Yeah.
0: It's taught us a lot in terms yeah of people. You understand? And how the position, where you are in their lives.
1: Yeah.
0: You know? There's always people that you can call on and get, like, support
1: things, yeah,
0: you know, you don't
1: yeah
0: even have to ask people
1: yeah
0: will call and say how can I support blah blah blah blah.
1: Yeah.
0: And I'm not doing too much of a criticizing because you don't really know people's situation,
1: yeah,
0: you know. So but there are some anyway, we're gonna go into the comments right now. I want to make sure I give Pastor Richard his time from yesterday, so going into some of the comments. Someone was talking about the situation. Before I do that, someone was talking about the situation by Massey, where, and it's not the only place that gets really stank outside there.
1: Mm-hmm.
0: There are people, there are other places as well that have that situation
1: like
0: going
1: other business
0: on
1: places like
0: yeah
1: that.
0: Mm-hmm. So we sometimes I feel like calling out one place how do you stay in between that line, boy? Like, I come on here and I try to be very neutral with certain things,
1: mm,
0: I don't think that's the way to go sometimes, you know.
1: Yeah.
0: I really don't think that's the way to go. I put too much pressure on myself to stay neutral with certain things, you know. So sometimes I think it's best to just say we're happy and let the chips fall where they may. You're quick to shake your head, huh?
1: Yeah,
0: that's why you just talk plenty.
1: I talk when I have something to say.
0: Okay. But I must take the brunt of it. I must just open my mouth and let stuff fly out. I must just throw caution to the wind and say whatever I want to say. That's crazy.
1: Not everyone can take certain talk, you know?
0: Yeah. Anyway, somebody was saying in regards to the situation that's unfolding with Nadia Slater, the acting... I really have to say it's not something I want to touch on a whole lot, not just because it's ongoing. It's quite unfortunate, and we have a tendency to throw out a lot of speculations, and some could be very damaging, and some it gives listeners the wrong perception,
1: yeah,
0: and have them draw the wrong conclusion. I'm trying to be kind of careful with that as well, in terms of the information that we encourage and put out. Someone is saying, that correction to the press release bothers me. I think the statement could have read without malice and it was tampered with to make her look bad. I can be wrong, but it does not make any logical sense to say with malice. I completely agree with you. I think most people know that if you're not going to do that. You're not going to maliciously put out, oh, with malice intention, I'm doing this, you know, mm-hmm, to make you look bad. Mm-hmm. Obviously, she's not going to risk her job like that.
1: So you think it was an honest mistake?
0: I would have said that.
1: Yeah.
0: I honestly think it was an honest mistake. I think, and I even cited the fact that, and I'm not sure if that's what they use, if they're using some form of AI app, you know, to help construct their templates or whatever.
1: Yeah.
0: It could have been an AI error, mm-hmm, right? I'm not saying that is the case. I'm saying it's a possibility. But I honestly think it was a mistake. But where people are pinpointing and are stuck on the fact that you made the same mistake like twice. Like, okay,
1: but in an
0: effort to correct the mistake, you made a mistake. So what does that say? It could just be an oversight, for real. It really could be that she would have said, okay, y'all need to correct this. Mm-hmm. Do it now. Mm-hmm. This is what it needs to say.
1: Right.
0: Right? And she probably left it in the hands of somebody else, mm-hmm, and didn't look it over, and the person made that mistake.
1: That's what I'm going to ask. Is it a situation where they have to look it back over?
0: Boy, that was a tough one, and that's where people are stuck and saying that you can't make the same mistake twice.
1: Yeah.
0: Right? So I think that's where people were stuck with that. But I honestly think it was an error. I don't see somebody doing that.
1: Using common sense.
0: I don't see it happening, but... it is, but the Minister of Education, Vocational Training, Innovative Digital Transformation and Information, Philip Jackson, has spoken out, condemned the report attack on Acting Director of the Agency of Public Information, Nadia Slater, describing the incident as deeply troubling and calling for prayers for the victim and the country. In a statement posted on his social media page, he said, I condemn the attack on one of our employees of the ministry, Ms. Slater, and I wish her a speedy recovery. He said, I wish you a speedy recovery, Nadia. The minister added that based on information available so far, the alleged attacker is believed to be a relative, though the motive behind the incident has not been established. So he said, and I quote, let us continue to pray for the victims and our country as a whole. Let peace reign in our hearts and shine. A good move there, Minister Jackson. I'm not really... But I think that was a real good move in terms of, you know...
1: Stepping up to this part and reaching out.
0: And saying that you condemning the act, because some people might think that because of what they assume she did or what is being put out there, you know, that it might be... justice in some people's sight, you know, retaliation or attack, that kind of thing. You know how people could be sometimes?
1: Yeah.
0: So I'm glad that he's condemning it, because some of our mindset is just tit for tat. We have a tit for tat mentality.
1: That's why that's out there.
0: Yeah. So good move on that. I'm seeing something else as well. Somebody was saying that in terms of the press, the way in which the stories were, the headlines of the stories were put out, it was made to some people like they have an agenda to make her look
1: bad.
0: Bad. Just the way they put the headlines, you know, and that's something that we have to look at as well, I guess. We want the headlines to be attention grabbing, you know?
1: Yeah.
0: Because remember, everybody running with the same story. So we want you to come to our website so they make the headlines as dramatic and sensational as possible.
1: Yeah.
0: And with that, you can tarnish people's reputation as well.
1: Very much so.
0: You can cause, what's the word I'm looking for? Anyway, someone was saying that they think on certain websites, that's the situation, that's their agenda, to make her look bad, just to get people to. But responsible, I think the way to go is responsible journalism, media coverage, and say what you want to say. I ain't have Mr. This and Mr. That on my side. I'm just Jill, covering here, doing my part here on OMG, filling a gap. So I don't have nobody, no big shot to call when stuff happens. So I try to be responsible with what I say. All right. But our prayers are with her family as well. And I wish her speedy recovery in terms of the attack. It's hard to like people. And if it is a family member, when you have family like that, you don't need to
1: reach to that extent.
0: That's crazy.
1: You know what I mean?
0: I even saw a comment where somebody saying that was like, that's a payoff, because there's no way you can get a family member to do that.
1: You're going to get a payoff. You're going to get a ton
0: like,
1: load.
0: And like I said, exactly. These are just things people are saying.
1: Yeah, people are going and say that's all you're going to hear.
0: Exactly.
1: Different story like that, different ones. You know what I mean?
0: Uh-huh.
1: You know?
0: So we definitely have to be careful what we put out there.
1: Yeah.
0: Because sometimes I think we forget if we were in that person's shoes.
1: Mm-hmm.
0: Come on. I think we need to remember, if the roles were reversed, you would want people to be responsible with what they say and all of that. So, yeah. I know some people are accustomed to the real loud, very dramatic, you know.
1: Mm-hmm.
0: Bing has a way of putting out things out there. And that's why he is who he is. That's why he's the bad man. But, you know, that's not me. That's not me. Not me. All right. Okay. So we have some reminders to throw out. But Charles, again, because don't wait until it's close to Dr. Richard's time to call me, yeah? Somebody said, Jill, Ralph, and the press is on a mission to call fresh elections by any means. So you see what I'm saying? So people already are drawing their own conclusions.
1: Yeah.
0: So people are saying that the opposition is trying to incite certain things. I don't know what kind of chaos, if any, that they're trying to incite. But people are drawing their own speculations from this. Some people are saying it is not a coincidence. Due to the close gap of when this happened, when she was sent on leave, that they call it, if that is true, and the time between the incident, people are drawing their own conclusions from that as well and saying it's hard to look at it as a coincidence, you know. And if today, let me say, if today Shady slapped me, and tomorrow, right, or let's say Thursday, right, his car accidentally blew up, or, you know, tire slash his car damage, all these different things. What kind of conclusion people are going to draw to
1: that? You
0: know?
1: You're paying back for the slap he gave you yesterday.
0: Exactly. That's
1: always been a point, right?
0: Coach,
1: punch.
0: I can't see whether I have nothing to click on over here. Coach, call me again. It's right here open. So there was nothing that showed up to say a call was coming. And yeah, so it's easy for people to draw conclusions from that. You know, it's quite easy. And we understand that. But, we should be very careful in terms of that. But like I said, in terms of coincidence, no, I don't know. All right. So real quick, if you can pull up. Exactly. You see that? So someone is saying, Jill, be careful what you say. LOL, people will twist your words.
1: Yeah.
0: Definitely. All right, guys. So could you pull up your... I'm actually waiting for Will to call.
1: Did you message him?
0: Okay, Coach is calling. We got a call. Good morning, you're live on OG. Ooh, feedback there. Feedback, Coach.
2: Hello.
0: Good morning to you, Coach. How are you this morning?
2: I'm pleasantly fine and doing dandy, as the people say. Good morning to you. Good morning to Shady. Good morning to all that are there. Yeah, I don't know what is the situation with your thing, but sometimes we hear you very, very low. I don't know if it's my, but I know it's my device, because when I check, it is thing. I don't know, something seems to be wrong. But anyway, that is that. Jill,
0: yeah.
2: Gotta be very careful the kind of spin we put on things. Eh? Did you read the Eyewitness News article relating to that same incident?
0: Mm-hmm. Yes, I did.
2: Yeah, they said that she was attacked by a cousin. She told the police that she was attacked by a cousin. So I don't see why people putting that spin and then trying to make it all political. If she was attacked by a cousin, that's a family business, and the police will do that. When we start to speculate and put spin and things, that's what thing get out of hand, you know.
0: Yep.
2: She was attacked by a family member, a cousin, right?
0: Mm-hmm.
2: I mean, unfortunately, that happened, and I wish her a speedy recovery and all that, and that the police would get to the bottom of their investigations. But before the news houses, the media houses have to be very careful the way they put out things. I mean, yeah, you might support a political party in one way or the other, but when you put certain spin and certain things, I'm talking both sides now, eh?
0: Uh-huh.
2: When you put certain spin and certain things, right? You could incite and create problems for the US, because we have a very gullible electorate in many instances. A lot of people don't read. You don't read the article, no. You read the comments.
0: Yeah.
2: You would see the article, you'd read the article. When you go through the comments, you wonder, wait, these people really read this article? Because the comments are far removed. Somebody just see somebody make a comment and they respond to that without even reading the article.
0: Yeah.
1: And so
2: we are so politically...
1: Some people just read the headline and that's it.
2: Yeah, yeah. And sometimes the headlines are clickbait.
1: Yeah.
2: The headlines are there just to draw you in, you know?
1: Yeah.
2: You see the headline and giant. When you read the article, it's something totally different to what is highlighted in the headline. So we have to be careful, you know. I mean, I know they say if you want to hide something from a black man, put it in writing. And I've been proving that very, very often, that sometimes we really don't read. And we are very divided and very divided state when it comes to politics. Eh? And anything, any match, any fire on the gas could ignite something, and we don't want to see us get to that stage. You know, people have to be a little bit more responsible in the especially people like the media houses and so on, who are putting out information for the general public. You know, you don't want to put your spin here, but you have to be careful also.
0: Coach, their media sites. Adding this in, we are a media house because we have radio, we have TV, and we have social media. They're just a website. So they're just a website.
2: Okay, fine. Yeah. What I said in the website. Okay, fine. No problem.
0: All right.
2: Yeah.
0: Thank you so much.
2: Yes, have a good morning and blessings and mercies to you all.
0: I agree with you completely, Coach. All right. So the same thing I was saying, we definitely have to watch how we go with these things. Just dropping in a few reminders. Guys, remember Vinlec is out and about and they're doing their smart meter replacement, right? So, oh, we have Spencer calling. Let me take this call. Good morning to you, Spencer. Spencer, good morning to you.
3: Morning, morning to you, and the staff and everybody else. All your listeners. Mm-hmm. Jill, what Cantamelius was saying there just now with the up and down of the volume, that is true. Especially, you know what I find? If somebody is on the line and you're trying to speak, your volume goes extremely low.
0: Yeah. Okay.
1: Yeah, we already established that. When we get a when we get a car like now, our volume will dip. Well, yours will be.
3: I shouldn't even listen to you. You were supposed to do something for me. You ain't doing up to now.
1: You gotta remind me. I tell you, since my weekend.
3: Yeah, boy, you know, kids, your nickname is Millennium. No, you supposed to have some kind of usage, but you behaving like if you're suffering from dementia already.
0: No.
1: Is that old rain?
3: Nah, it's all right, man. Yeah. When I'm ready for it, I'll let you know. It's all okay. Right. I'll remind you. Don't worry about it today again. Because, telling you, it's going to be a good one to unpack, buddy. Yeah. Anyway, but no, that is all I called to say. Cantamelius was right. It's when somebody's on the line and Jill is trying to speak, Jill's volume goes really low.
0: Okay. Thank you for that.
3: All right. No problem, guys. Have a good one.
1: All right. Thanks, man.
3: Yeah, later.
1: Yeah.
0: Winston, you're very quiet. Winston, when are you going to donate something so we can fix this issue? Winston.
1: Winston,
0: I can't hear you. Leave Winston alone. All right, guys. So. All right. Yes, like I was saying, the Vinlec Smart Meter project is going to be ongoing. They're going to be doing replacements from the 30th of April to the 13th of May in the following areas: Layou, Peters Hope, Barrily, Kiltons Hill, and Wally Labou. So look out for the team as they carry out change out. And Vinlec, of course, appreciates your cooperation. Keep an eye on that bill as well, that Vinlec bill. Keep an eye on the fuel surcharge. And of course, just like you're doing with your water bill around this time, you know, where we're facing a dry weather period, they say. You need keep an eye on it, your Vinlec bill as well. I don't know.
1: Mine was steep. This run.
0: Yes, I'm steep.
1: Yeah, oh Lord.
0: Like St. Andrews.
1: Yeah. 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
0: Okay, and if you're tired of the same old grind, the same old scene, you need a different vibe for every day of the week. 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
1: Yeah, man. And also, the countdown is on for Central, the Kaleidoscope. Remember, it's going down this Friday, May 8th. If you're serious about something, the carnival season is right. 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

0: Let's check in with the Don and look at things with a wider lens. 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
1: Pleasant good morning to you, Dr. Richards.
2: Hey. Good morning, Jim. How are you?
1: I am good, thank you.
2: Okay. I'm not hearing you very loudly, but I think it can work. I have two things I want to talk about, Jill. And good morning, everyone. This is my first time on this week.

0: Jill and I worked in agreement yesterday to facilitate some things that worked out well. And, my apologies for not being on, but good morning and blessed week to everyone. Yesterday, the sentiments that were expressed in relation to it was basically geopolitics vis-a-vis Cuba and how we respond to the blockade, let's call it blockade, particularly in terms of energy that is being imposed upon Cuba. And Joma, it was who initially set that spark going, which got fanned a little bit during the morning. I listened with intrigue and with interest. And had I come on yesterday, I would have elucidated, but shared a little bit about how I felt about that. I'm not sure that that's water under the bridge because it's still current. So I'll say a few things about it, but I'll move on real quickly to something else. I want to engage you on with you, Jill, on the radio. All right, so you will know when I get there. I want to engage you. But in relation to the sentiments that were expressed yesterday towards Cuba and how we should relate, I understand the empathy. I really do. Everyone, how we should feel. Cuba being a Caribbean neighbor, what Cuba has done, I think Jomo, more than anyone else, chronicled, despite the constraints that are on Cuba, I think he chronicled well Cuba's overtures, particularly during times of disaster in the region, but even outside of that, the ongoing annually engagement of Cuban nationals, obviously under the directorship of the Cuban government, and how they have been very benevolent towards us and other nations. And I think Jomo's argument was in light of that, in light of what's being done deliberately to Cuba, in light of what is being imposed upon Cuba, and in light of Cuba's overtures and Cuba's assistance, really, to the nation. And in magnitude, way outstripping, some of the other benevolence that we have gotten from more hegemonic powers. I think Jomo's argument was by dint of that, Jill and others, by dint of that, we ought to be more sympathetic. We ought to have a greater voice, and we ought to have a greater pushback, particularly against the big power and those that big power can influence. That we ought to push back that this ought not to be, not for Cuba. Cuba does not deserve it. So I heard those sentiments, and they were strong, and they were well placed. Not that I'm any scholar in geopolitics, but the more I delve in and the more I seek to understand, while these sentiments expressed yesterday of empathy, while they were well placed, unfortunately, I have come to the realization that geopolitics is not premised on empathy. Let me say that again. Geopolitics is not premised on empathy. It's not premised on fairness. I mean, it is not built on equity. It is not constructed based on even what is reciprocal or what's right. And a lot of what I heard is that, but that's how we should react and respond vis-a-vis the relationship with Cuba, because this is not fair. It's not equitable. It's not right. It is not just. I know that, and everything within me screams what others are screaming. More and more, I try to understand and unpack. I don't say much, but I try to understand and unpack how it works. For example, let me give you a classic example before I come home to St. Vincent and Cuba. Trump entered this fracas, war, whatever you want to call it, with Iran, without consulting with his NATO partners. As far as I know, maybe Marco Rubio behind the scenes did consultation. Marco Rubio and his staff behind the scenes did consultation with his staff and all that. But I think not even Congress in the United States had a preview of what Trump was going to do. That's what I'm understanding. And Congress needs to vote on by a good majority to on the move towards war. So if you don't call it war, you don't need Congress. So if it's just a military exercise, then you don't necessarily need Congress's approval. So I'm not sure if Congress doesn't know how much the NATO nations knew about that. And then when the thing blew up in his face, in the administration's face, the Iran conflict, he's now calling on, particularly with the strait where the oil passes through, he's now calling on NATO partners to play a role and to add to his pressure and all of that. Again, that's part and parcel of geopolitics. And when by right did like you didn't consult with us to enter this war, we are not a part of it. Don't pull us in belatedly, and they're not jumping on. He gets all up in his feelings. That's not a good term to use when you're discussing geopolitics, but it is what it is. He gets all up there and he's like, "Well, we're going to pull our funding. We're going to stop this. That's it for us and NATO. And we're going to, this is what the US with its billions, this is what we're going to do. And we have no use for NATO anyway." You know, posturing. See, it's not a matter of what is right, equitable, and fair in that situation. It's a matter that he feels like we have the collateral. It is that he feels like we have the power. It is that he feels like we have the resources. And you basically need to move in terms of your foreign policies, geopolitics. You need to move where the powers dictate that you need to move. And we're talking about a good financial economies with strong GDP, some of them France, Germany, etc., etc. We are SIDS, small island developing states, and if that big stick and carrot policy is used with much larger nations, you can be sure that it is levied with greater weight towards small island developing states. So, in as much as we are empathetic and we sympathize and understand the position with Cuba, and we scream everything within us, scream, everything screams, this ain't right. At the end of the day, I have often asked myself, and historically asked myself, does it even move the needle how much we scream? Well, it doesn't move the needle on their end. Again, I have said it before, and let me say it again. A lot of politics is not based on sympathy, rational reasoning, equity, or what's right. It's basically transactional. To be honest, it's highly transactional. What you do for me, what I do for you. At the end of the day, and I think I heard someone express it, what's at stake here in terms of this transaction and where we stand? Sovereignty and equity and sympathy and reciprocity, meaning what Cuba's done for us, what we should do back for them, all of that demand and dictate that we should be loud in our discussion and disapproval of what's happening to Cuba, and also in our support and call for a removal of that embargo around Cuba. However, as we have seen other nations in our Caribbean, and certainly for us, there are a number of things on the table of a transactional nature that preclude and prevent us. Well, we could do what we want, but what do we stand to lose? I think someone enumerated the threat of pulling off visas. That's a huge thing. The political calculus has to come into that. The same people who cry, shout, raise your voice, do this, do that, let your voice be heard, demand, and vote against and all of that. When that threat of the pulling and restriction of visa is carried out, then the rubber meets the road. I'm not sure if people are like, it's okay, take my visa. I don't have to travel there anyway. I don't have to send my daughter to school there anyway. I don't have to take my visa. It's all right, because we, on principle, ought to have a voice. Principle. Right? But the transactional nature of this relationship says, but we value the visas. And if that is hanging over us as a stick, do we go ahead? Well, we all know we have highlighted this for years. The growing strictures in our financial, we don't manage our own finances. You could hardly open a bank account here because of FI. You could hardly. I mean, it's easier to smuggle and do illegal things than to do something legal with your own money. The kind of hoops that you have, the financial strictures, even doing things on the money market and foreign exchange. Again, when your finances, you're being blackmailed with respect to your financial freedom, and particularly with respect to how you get finances and enter into international trade with finances, and even even remittances that are sent back home, and the procedures. And have you ever gone to Western Union and realize, or to what's the other one, MoneyGram? Yeah. And more, it could become a real nightmare to send your money back home. And there are a lot of people here. I used to know the figure of how many millions came home, but it's a lot. And a lot of people here, and the economy in part depends on that. That's part of the transaction. It's not a heart transaction in terms of empathy and feelings. It's a plate transaction in terms of what's on your plate and what's in your wallet. And a lot of times, what's on your plate and what's in your wallet matters more than what's in your heart and the sympathy and empathy. So again, the transactional nature of how you respond to geopolitical overtures will dictate how loud you are. And a number of things within that balance. Tariffs. Trump announced tariffs the other day. And he was very selective and very specific in who he's targeted. So his tariffs have become a weapon of choice in punishing, I know India got some of it, in punishing nations that don't line up with him and Rubio and all of the others. I know that that's the case. And not that we export a tremendous amount of stuff to the United States to begin with. But again, how that affects our bottom line is part of the transaction. People that don't line up with them, they have even said, well, no oil, or restrictions in oil, or, you know, dictate where you can get your energy from. So when fuel surcharge starts going up, and the situation as exists in Cuba, where even emergency vehicles can't run, when that hits home, it's a whole different matter altogether. I am not saying that they're right, by the way. So don't get me wrong. I am not saying that these hegemonic neo-colonial measures, basically that's what it is. I'm not saying that these things are right. They're bread and butter issues in the transaction. And very often, and I've seen it here in our own economy, principles become secondary because you can't eat principles. And I applaud the principle. I applaud the principle position because I think you are right. But at the end of the day, governments make decisions on the basis of the transactional value and how it affects the bottom line for their population. Jill, I think I'm out of time. I'm going to save the other matter that I wish to discuss. I'm going to save that. There are other days I can save that. All right?
1: No problem at all. I want to thank you for coming through today. I hope I'm being heard clearly. Thank you, Dr. Richards, for coming through today. And I look forward to engaging with you in our next session tomorrow. God's willing.
0: Certainly. Right. Everyone have a great day and a great week ahead. Take care, bye.
1: All right, that was Looking at Things from a Wider Lens with Dr. Cecil Richards. And on that note, I don't think there's anything else that to say. Until you guys hear from us tomorrow, God's willing, same time, same place. Y'all do enjoy the rest of your day. And I hope you have a very productive day today. Y'all stay safe. Coming up, we have the Shade Room. And, of course, the District 106 is coming up at 1 o'clock as well. And then at 4, we've got the Boom Drive. So keep it locked to Boom 106.9. Remember to tune into IKTV, channel 112, where it's all about you. Also reminding you to go to our Boom Facebook page and see where you can download our Boom and IKTV Digital Go app. All right? Until then, stay blessed.

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Emmer Nerdy, Dexter Depps. 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
0: 876 God. 6 God.

It's your girl Faye the Don. You know the voice, you know the name. We are on the district. I'm here with you straight through until 4, so let's enjoy some vibes.

Yes, yes, we are on The District. It's your girl, Faye the Don. I'm in studio by myself today. Normally, I tell you guys, hey, alongside DJ so-and-so, but it's me. It's just me, so I hope you guys are enjoying the vibe. And before we go to Az really quickly, I'm reminding you, we had the Temple Mass thing coming up. I try and feel remember the name without looking. Kaleidoscope, Temple Mass UK and Purple Army Monday Band is setting the tone for the season. And this is on a Friday, May 8th at the cruise ship terminal. Early bird tickets start from $60, so get yours now. We're going to have a Certified Nella, Grab a Finesse, OG Pac, Sean Beats, Da Bumpa De Real, telling you. Yes. So do not miss this one. It's hosted by your very own Pitbull, empowered by Exclusive Sounds. And that is Kaleidoscope, Friday, May 8th. And if you're thinking about doing Vinci Mass full out this year, but you know the things look a pricey, don't worry. 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We're going to go and pay some bills and we will be right back. It's your girl, Faye the Don. Keep it locked. We're on The District.

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1: How are we feeling this blessed Tuesday, guys? You know the voice, it's your girl, Faye the Don. And I'm reminding you again about Kaleidoscope. Yeah? 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So upgrade to the comfort zone for the ultimate carnival luxury. 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The packages start at $300. So gather your crew and do carnival the right way this May 8th at the cruise ship terminal. Yeah, let's not forget people. Revel with KCCU's Revel Alone. Carnival plans are looking too expensive. Don't stress. You have up to 3 years left to repay. And you could get up to $15,000 in cash. Low interest rates is what you do not have to worry about with the Revel Loan. So whether it's costumes, whether it's parties, whether it's travel, KCCU is making sure that you revel the right way. Yeah, how are we feeling about that? I am going to be touching. I don't have my costume already down packed. You understand? But again, still need a little bit more money. You know, we want to touch the all-inclusive parties and things. So, again, make sure I turn up and check out KCCU with that Revlon thing, yeah? I hope all are drinking a Rude Boy right now, especially if you're willing to take it to the next level. If it's night, if it's day, whatever you need it to be. Once you need the energy, step it up with Rude Boy Extreme. That's double the vibe, double the excitement. We're going to go and pay some bills and we'll be right back. It's your girl, Faye the Don, and we are on The District.
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1: Well, Jim, there you heard it. 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
0: Boss, give me 5 pounds of goat meat there, please.
1: Jim, what are you doing down here?
0: I come for me goat.
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again, if today feels heavy, breathe through it. 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So this song was for the fighters and the overthinkers and everyone that's locked on right now to the district. 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

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Entertainment, information, and Caribbean vibes all in one place. So catch IKTV channel 112 live on your cable. Or we have a new app that we've been talking to you guys about. Yeah,

0: So that app is boom1069.web.app. And we're talking original TV shows, movies, live events, and even live television right at your fingertips. And here's the exciting part, people. IKTV is launching Tales from 784, a bold new entertainment initiative celebrating Vincentian culture storytelling through a collection of short films, including Coco Tea, which was premiered Sunday gone. Yeah, so let's go on over to our mobile app and check out what we have going on. Chico Fader Don, and we are on the district. We're going to go and pay some bills, and we will be right back.
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0: Fabio Park.
1: Fire old foreign Nicki Minaj. 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

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It's your girl Faded Dawn, and we are on The District. 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We're going to go and pay some bills, and we will be right back. It's your girl, Faded Dawn. 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
1: 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Music.

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I'm coming for Guinness. 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I tell all the one to bust on SoundCloud, darling. And why not for doing me now? We're going to go and pay some bills and we will be right back. We're on the district and it's your girl, Faded On.

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11 minutes after the hour of three. What they want. We just enjoying the vibe right now with some Vinci Soca. Then I play my music. Big up everyone that's locked on right now, Daga. I see you.

Real rudies know the vibe. So whatever you're doing now, grab a rude boy. Premium liquor, any time of day. 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Feeling like you're still carrying out their meter search, so be wary, be tentative, and look out for the team. 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We're going to go and pay some bills, and we will be right back. It's your girl, Faye Dawn, and we are on the district.

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0: 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This is The District, and this is your girl, Fade Dawn. It was nice being here with you. I'm going to see you guys tomorrow, right? Daga, make sure you come tomorrow. You reach a little too late for the vibe, but I appreciate it still. Mary, you're large. Lee, big up yourself all the way in Boston. Big up my Bayesian massive. Big up everybody that's locked on in Camden Park and around the area. Woodward massive, you're large too. Roslyn, I'm coming for McGinnis Day. All right, guys, we're going to go and pay some bills. And next up, we have Drive Time.
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0: Yeah. 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Stinging Nettle. Stinging Nettle or Stick? Stinger Nettle. She's a Stinging Nettle. 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Hey, big up my brother, the Sicko. That's the first time a man me ever hear sing a song. Big up Sicko, but when I hit me, yeah, man. Man like stuff. Hey, we just let you guys know that we're inside the Boom Drive. DJ Samo and Domo inside, keeping the company until 7 o'clock. All right? Let me tell you guys right now, first thing I tell all of you, you're about to jump inside of a 420 Blaze Up brought to you by 420 Premium Rum from 420 until 440. Just 20 minutes of strictly positive vibes, all right? In the meantime, don't forget to join Teacher's Talk right here on Boom 106.9. 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Somebody say play that back. You can stay interactive at 455-1069 or 451-1069. All right? Right here on Boom 106.9. You could message us on WhatsApp at 455-1069. In the meantime, man, we got some bills to pay. We're going to pay some bills. Just letting you guys know that we're here. You're there. We're keeping the vibes until 7 o'clock this evening. Big up all the van drivers. Them right now, we're driving going home. Big up all you. You understand? Big up all your right, you boy. Yeah. Big up Keisha and Glenn and the whole Glenn team in locked on. Oli. Keisha, you're not telling me thanks for the thing I'm sending you. That's how you just move on, Keisha. You can't move, so my brother. Yeah, stand. But in the meantime, man, we're going to pay some bills and come up. When they come up, we got more vibes inside. All right, let's go.
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Boy, I see Keisha checking in all the boy. I feel like it's one of the 420 here. Kid, that's one of the 420 today. I feel like it's one of the 420 here. That's one of the 420 today. Wake up Keisha boy, drinking a 420 right now, lemon by the bar right now. Nah, that bar, that bar, that bar. Eh?

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0: 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You know what's in your car, them girl here, make them walk with his wife down here. Keep up, keep up.
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1: DJ Sabo.
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1: DJ Sabo.
2: 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Turn up right yasso, turn up right yasso, turn it back, back. Right yasso, put your right yasso,

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We don't want to hear with telephone mash up your life. You understand? How you come in a mix there in the first place? How that, boy? Welcome to your 420, boy. That was your 420, sorry. That was your 420 blaze up. 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Samo, does remind me of Swagger? 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Well, I was here 420 Blaze, man. We got some bills to pay before we pay some bills. Let me tell you guys about, the swags, man. 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We're gonna pay some bills and come back. 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All right, let's go.

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0: Yeah, guys. 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That is where we shut down our first hour and fine style. And man, we're jumping inside our last and final hour. Oh, so, sorry. We got 2 more hours to go, but we're jumping in our second hour, shutting down our first hour. All right? Inside the Boom Drive, man. 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All right, let's go.
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5: 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Is that?
6: 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Easy.
5: Wine and badong. 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

0: All right.
1: Wait,
0: okay.
1: It a bit be today.
0: Yeah, what?
1: I'm going to act like them Vincent and people.
0: I'm going to Vincent
1: and people. Wait, wait, it a bit be today.
0: Wait, it a bit be today.
1: Wait, it a bit be today.
0: The topic for today is Zoe.
1: Zoe, oh Jesus, love.
0: Travel with Zoe. That is our topic for today.
1: If it was a white man.
0: If it was a white man, I would have it. What's your thought on that? So everybody know, for persons who don't know, Zoe has been trending again.
1: I think that she needs to come to the realization.
0: It's boring.
1: Not that you're boring, it's just you ain't gonna receive everybody the same how. You don't know speed. It's a hype, man. Speed, I was up on speed. So you gotta make sure things that he do involve speed.
0: Yeah, but
1: she
0: I don't
1: know. She convinced it, but she never tell nobody no. She just come. And stay up at Pashman Shops. Green Hill.
0: Wherever
1: I
0: been when they say they try trouble on
1: yeah.
0: Breaking the house or whatever. I don't know. But Zoe has been trending and the whole Caribbean has taken a toll on her. Right? So yeah. So the thing is now she made a statement about you know, everybody like basically giving Speed the attention that she think that she could get. But Zoe, your time has expired. And boy,
1: a long time. I forget she exists.
0: They deal with her brutally. They said all manner of evil to her.
1: If it's one thing, I ever come in the Caribbean and you just fight them one another. Where is somebody mess with the Caribbean boy?
0: Boy, like doggy.
1: All the Avengers come together.
0: Doggy. And it's one thing about them, you know.
2: I'm in a hold back, not no. Hold back,
0: it's facts.
1: Okay, good to know.
0: Yeah, they don't hold back, not no. They will cause you stink. And then, or let a foreign country step in and say something about us. Or neighboring country. They got no big cussing a post in 10 minutes or no. But you from England or somewhere in the Middle East jump in and say something you don't have to say. Especially when it comes to racist. It's a word for you, my brother. Yeah, but Samo, what do you think about Zoe's comment? Do you think it's...
1: It was unnecessary.
0: I feel so. I think so.
1: I guess she just feel like she never experienced them. She never experienced the Caribbean like that. But then she never put it out there that she wants to expose the Caribbean like that either.
0: But she's a traveler.
1: Yeah.
0: She's not
1: she's stuck in the Caribbean for a very long time, apparently.
0: Especially Trinidad. But she was on top once. She was blooming once. So I can't understand how all of a sudden she in her feelings
1: nothing,
0: now.
1: Nothing lasts forever.
0: Like, I was saying the same thing, no offense, but I was saying the same thing about speed. I was saying before the out, after the pause in the Caribbean, something is going to happen. Vincent, I'm a show after Carnival. Speed. The boy been coming today. That's what they got to hear. Trust me. Carnival, let's take our attention for everything. You boss, you know that. When AM ticket price drop.
1: Again, see like me, I just watch YouTube regularly. So I don't see him often.
0: Right. So only for some. And the young kids to actually, you know, but the wider population of St. Vincent would not be. Because some persons only the speed like 2 days before he came or the week before or something like me for one, you know. Yeah. I kind of jealous speed at the age of 21 and, you know.
1: Millions
0: of dollars. I saw a post where he makes about stand corrected about like $3 million per month after all his payment from YouTube and this and that, and he gives his mom like $100,000 per month for maintaining his siblings. It's not a genuine source, but that's
1: something. I don't. Like, he and mommy don't talk.
0: Right, that was said. He and mom don't talk, but he gives his mom $100,000 per month to look after his siblings and so forth because she did it. Why would you stop talking to your mom?
1: His mommy threw him out when he was 14.
0: Why?
1: Because he was just in the house screaming and recording YouTube videos. And she used to tell him, stop, because you will never make it. Ironically.
0: But, Samo, the thing is, your mommy never tell you stop or something?
1: Yeah, stop, DJ.
0: and look at you now.
1: Oh, wow. Wow. Would you look at that?
0: And you know, my teacher used to beat me at school for guess.
1: Talk.
0: You already talk. Lick to talk. And Miss Shaman, look at me now. You understand?
1: Miss Shaman.
0: Yeah, but one of my teachers named Miss Shaman. I remember all my teachers. Just down the road from me.
1: Shaman. The people in the shop.
0: Yeah.
1: Ah, yeah. Okay.
0: And Miss Johnson and you know, Miss Williams and Chapman's all my teachers. Every report card, he could do much better, but he talks too much. He needs to stop talking.
1: Easily distracted.
0: He talks too much.
1: Easily distracted.
0: He talks too much.
1: Easily distracted.
0: All of that, and then after all of that, he talks too much. And look at me now.
1: Making being, money for talking.
0: Being paid to talk. But yeah, me and my mommy fall for multiple reasons, but by the end of the day, it's mommy. I would have put the front to the side. I would have like, mommy, you know. You know, and still look after mommy. That mommy's mommy. You know, 14 years before that. Hey, wonder where he went when the mommy threw him out.
1: By your daddy.
0: And what your daddy do? Father's careless. You can stop it there. As long as I make no noise to disturb me, go right ahead. That's just father's honor, bro. Like, think about it. As long as you're not, Samuel, be honest. You're not disturbing your father's peace in the world. Somebody send me something. All right? You're not disturbing your father, is peace to the world. So I'm going to come pass the screwdriver, give me those passes, screwdriver, just did it and that's enough.
1: Shut up.
0: Yep, and you're good to go. So I believe he would have, I know he would have survived with his father even better. Yeah. So big up mommy there for giving him some hard love and he pushed himself to be who he is today. But Zoe, on the other hand, boy, Zoe the Caribbean is having a toll on you right now. I don't know why. I think I know why. But do you think it was a racist comment or jealousy? What's your thought?
1: I think it's jealousy. It has nothing to do with racism. But I guess she was just trying to draw a comparison, saying that she white and he black. I think that was the point she tried to prove. So I guess it's both at the end of the day.
0: Uh-huh.
1: Because it's jealousy, but she made the jealousy some racist. So.
0: Boy. I don't want to say, I don't want to bring racist into it, but I think that they should have just actually, I think she should have just, you know, shh, be quiet, don't say nothing, you understand, even if you're jealous in your heart, just shh. Don't say nothing. Leave it alone. Now the whole Caribbean move from traveling with Zoe wants a photo to be like. Yeah, and somehow you going on the jumping thing, but I carry my kids on the first day. And they check.
1: It done day?
0: Yeah?
1: It done day?
0: No, when I say coming the 23rd, 4th, and 5th. Mm. 3 days. What's Samo?
1: Of me? I'll be on vacation.
0: So, for what, radio?
1: No.
0: Oh.
1: You know, kid, you give me vacation?
0: Boy, kid, don't give nobody holiday. Right now, I want to apply for holiday. I want to take at least a week. Let me have a conversation with him. But, as I was saying, I can't the kids the first day at least, or the second day. But the third day, I go in by myself. I need to have some child memories as an adult. I want bunks.
1: Why?
0: In the trampoline.
1: Okay.
0: I wasn't finished, bro. Boy, he's a real kind of man,
1: careful
0: of the boy.
1: Where you put your commas.
0: And pause and stops.
1: Come on, me pause.
0: Alright. Hey, we got some bills to pay, man. We got to pay some bills and come out when they come back. We got more vibes. Don't forget at 6 o'clock, we got the time machine inside the boom drive. Alright, we want to know, is Zoe being racist or is she just jealous? I think it's jealousy. Samo say is jealousy slash a little bit of racist. Especially when she said the black man. What if he's white? What do you think? Alright, so let's go pay some bills and come back, man. Let's go.
3: The boom drive. The boom drive. The boom drive. The boom drive.
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